Sheryl Crow. All I Want to Do. Before that, Simple Minds and All the Things She Said. It's Lydia Tester with you. You're listening to BFBS, the Forces Station. How's it going? How are you? Hope you're well. Wherever you are around the Forces world, thanks so much for tuning in. We've got another hour together. Very exciting. And it is all throwbacks. Think 80s, think 90s.

0: some interesting tunes out. Chaka Khan and Snoop Dogg, Boogie in My Soul. Bruno Mars before that and Treasure opening up today's edition of the Oz Breakfast Show. David looking after things. Good morning. How are you doing today? It's the Tuesday edition of the show. Loads coming up. First up, Christina Aguilera, Fighter.
1: After all you put me through, you'd think I despise you. But in the end, I want to thank you, because you made me that much stronger. When I-

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0: Ever wondered what really happens behind a major defence operation? 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
4: 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Thursday, a seemingly perfect family hides a deeply disturbing reality in documentary The Devil in the Family, The Fall of Ruby Frank. 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

0: 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And that's the latest. I'm Sue Shan.
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3: Tuesday, a Russian malware attack leaves GCHQ battling an even greater threat in thriller The Undeclared War. Thursday, a seemingly perfect family hides a deeply disturbing reality in documentary The Devil in the Family, The Fall of Ruby Frank. Friday, the discovery of a young girl's body reignites a complex investigation in crime drama Granite Harbour, and a troubled detective must solve the murder of a wealthy island while confronting his own demons, while racing to expose dangerous lies before another murder strikes Jersey again unexpectedly in crime drama Bergerac.
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2: Tuesday, a Russian malware attack leaves GCHQ battling an even greater threat in thriller The Undeclared War. Thursday, a seemingly perfect family hides a deeply disturbing reality in documentary The Devil in the Family, The Fall of Ruby Frank. Friday, the discovery of a young girl's body reignites a complex investigation in crime drama Granite Harbor, and a troubled detective must solve the murder of a wealthy the islander while confronting his own demons while racing to expose dangerous lies before another murder strikes Jersey again unexpectedly in crime drama Bergerac.
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5: I've been a walking bender, a J.

0: 5 seconds of summer. Well, we're getting definitely more five than 5 seconds here on the Alberta Prairies of summer, and definitely down in Belize as well. She looks so perfect. It's how we're starting a Tuesday here on the Canada and Belize breakfast, and it is currently 7 minutes past seven, and we're just looking to have a very good Tuesday, most boring day of the week, but it's all good, and we'll see what we can get up to. Oh, it's not the most boring day of the week. You know why? Because there's a pancake breakfast this morning. Oh, I'll tell you more about that. But very exciting to have a pancake breakfast. Let's do some weather before we get into some more music.
1: BS weather.
0: Whether you like it or not, it is summertime. And if we're down in Belize, it's going to be a warm one today. It is currently 27, a few morning showers. Otherwise, clouds giving way to some sun and very warm. Today's high 33 with a real feel of 41. And then tonight's low down to 26 with into Wednesday, a high of 32 with a real feel of 41. Today's max UV index down in Price Barracks, 11, humidity sitting at 60%. And it's just going to be kind of warm, as it always is down in Belize. Here in Ralston, things are starting to warm up, and then we're going to get roasty toasty over starting tomorrow. But for today, a high of 28, times of cloud and sun, a real feel of 30, and then max UV index today of 8, which is quite high, and humidity sitting at 8%. Tonight's low will be 15, and Wednesday 32, with a real feel of 33. Very hot out, caution advised of doing strenuous activities outside. Thursday even warmer, up to 37. Friday 37 as the high. Oh my goodness, very warm. And then right now in Ralston, a lovely 15 degrees. Music, we got what do we got here? Mark Amber, some Nelly Furtado, and this is another featuring 54 Ultra.

Talk to You. That is another featuring 54 Ultra, and it is on BFBS, the Forces Station. And I'm Alyssa. It is the Canada and Willie's Breakfast for this Tuesday, 21st. Are we? Yeah, we're the 21st of July, and wrapping things up here. It is Stampede Week in Medicine Hat. Last night there was some concerts and things, and then for today there is a Stampede Breakfast. But you don't even have to go into town for it. If you would like a Stampede Breakfast, you can head right over to the Community Connections building from 8:30 this morning through to 11. You'll get pancakes, sausages. There was no need to register. Just come along and enjoy a delicious pancake breakfast. They're serving up until they run out. And you can head on over there with the Military Family Resource Center cooking up those pancakes and sausages. So we look forward to seeing you over there this morning. And I've even got my sugar-free syrup at the ready. How about some 1975?

Alan there on BFBS, the Force of Station. How's it going? What's your Tuesday up to? Hopefully all good things. And what was your Monday evening? We just, what did we do? Have dinner. My husband made a really good dinner. And we did a bit of laundry. And I booked a ticket. My daughter heading off to Northern Ireland on a trip all by herself. I'm nervous about it, but she is so terribly excited. So she's off to see her auntie and her granny and her granddad. And she's off on her own, so we'll see how it goes. Hopefully all well, but yeah, booking plane tickets, always nerve-wracking because I want to make sure I get the details right. Heaven forbid you get the details wrong and then you're like, oh, now I need to change this. We have some Nelly Furtado, I'm Like a Bird.

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That is Mark Amber and Belong Together. Cute little tune. Absolutely love that one and do like it. We've got some fresh new music up, but first we need this one from Slate.

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4: 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And I don't even know if they can be called Canadian rockers anymore because they generally live their lives down the States. But Nickelback, back with a brand new album, and it's called Everything Under the Sun. That'll be out in October 30th of this year. And they've got a new single coming off of that album called Rattle the Cage. 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And they say this album's got a little bit of everybody in the band on it. It features all the sides of the band. So there's songs that are pretty hard. There's songs that remind us why we've been doing this together for so long. So let's have a listen.

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My name is, well, my name is Melissa, and we're here on the Canada and Belize breakfast for this morning, and we're going to continue tunes here with some Bella Kay.

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1: Benson Boone's Beautiful Things, and that is on BFBS, the Force Station. Some great music there from him. He does have some new tunes out, and of course, just so entertaining to watch him. We have got a few things still on the go, and don't forget for today that there is going to be the Stampede Breakfast. I will probably mention this again, but 8:30 this morning at the Creative Connection Center. You can come down and get a pancake breakfast with the Military Family Resource Center. Pancakes and sausages, everyone is welcome. No registration required. Just come down, grab a breakfast and some time with our community. So that's at the Creative Connection Center. Stampede Breakfast on this morning starts at 8:30.

0: That is Alex Warren's Passenger, and it is on BFBS, the Force Station. Great bit of music, and we do have almost up to 8 o'clock for some reason. Where did 7 go? We went by in a flash of music. We got a couple more tunes, and then we will get ourselves in up to Force's news, catch up with the latest news and sport. This one comes from Canadian Selena Wolf.
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That is from Selena Wolf and is coming right back. Almost time to catch up with the latest news in sport. We're going up there with Miss Dynamite, and then we'll see what's happening around the world, and then I'll be back with more big music.

0: Eric Prides and Call on Me on BFBS. And that is one of those tunes that I like to call a leotard tune, because you need a full-on leotard, a bit of lycra, to fully enjoy that if you are feeling like it. It is a Tuesday and it is 6 minutes past eight on the Canada and Belize breakfast. Good morning, and good morning to you. Great to have your company. I do hope you have got some good plans for your Tuesday, and also we'll chat a bit. I'll remind you once more about that pancake breakfast on the go for this morning right here in Ralston Village. We'll do a little look at the weather.
1: Weather.
0: Ladyville, Belize. Well, that is where you'll find Bat Sub and Price Barracks. It is currently there, already warming up to, it is 28 degrees, and today's high going to be 33. A few morning showers, otherwise clouds giving away to some sun and very warm. A real feel of 41, a max UV index today of 11, which is extreme, and humidity is sitting at 60%. Now, one thing I noticed down in Belize, unless it's like a hurricane, the wind doesn't blow very much down there. Here on the prairies, we get wind all the time, but the wind there, kind of a steady 13 kilometers per hour. It does not change day in and day out, but it is good things. We've got then weather here in Ralston Village with Bat Us. I'm getting my locations mixed up. Ralston currently 15 and times of sun and cloud today with a high of 28, a real feel of 30, and then tonight's low will be 15, and then into Wednesday when things are starting to get very warm, and over the weekend so toasty. Wednesday's high 32 with a real feel of 33, Thursday 35, Friday 37. It's going to be hot this weekend, so just bear that in mind when you're making your plans. We have on the way some Miles Smith, Sophie Ellis-Bextor, and this is Tommy Richmond. 45.

From Tommy Richmond, that is Million Dollar Baby on BFBS, of course, the station. A big, big hello and good morning to you, but particularly if you're out on the East Coast and perhaps on a road trip to Prince Edward Island, which, if you've never been to Prince Edward Island, it's not very big. It's its own province in its own right, but you can definitely drive across it in just a little while. And they grow potatoes there, so Prince Edward Island potatoes. And Anne of Green Gables, if you've ever read those books, that's the home of Anne of Green Gables. I'm not sure what else they do in Prince Edward Island, but I'm sure that the crew that has gone out to the East Coast to celebrate a wedding will find all the great things to do today on Prince Edward Island. So a big shout out to those, as I know it's the Eatons for sure. Vicky has abandoned me this week and has gone on vacation. How dare she? So I'm here in the office all by myself, but I do hope you guys have an absolutely fantastic time out in Prince Edward Island for today, and maybe get yourself some potatoes of some description. I'm going to dedicate this one to Vicky because she is my sunshine on a rainy day.

Always forget the crash test dummies are technically Canadian, and that one, just a classic. It is the palette of Peter Pumpkinhead on BFBS, the Forces Station. And we've got this one. It's one from one of my new favorite artists. It's Miles Smith.

0: wondered what it's like inside a tank. 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

Sophie Ellis Baxter, Freedom of the Night, and that is on BFBS, the Forces Station. Pancake Breakfast kicking off in just a couple of minutes with the MFRC over at the Creative Connections Building. This is for Stampede, and you can't have Stampede Week without a pancake breakfast, and thankfully there was one right here in Ralston Village. So come on over, grab some pancakes, some sausage, and a bit of time with the community, and I'm going to pop over there as well and grab myself some Tiesto and Charlie XCX up to Forces 24.

0: Former Health Secretary Wes Streeting takes over as Defence Secretary in Andy Burnham's new look cabinet. His predecessor, John Healey, is Chancellor, tasked with balancing the books and funding the Defence Investment Plan.
1: Fiscal credibility is the bedrock for economic stability and for national security. And you heard the Prime Minister this afternoon say, in this more dangerous world, we will meet our commitments on defence to our international allies.
0: A Russian warship has carried out a live-fire artillery exercise just 40 nautical miles south of Plymouth. The MOD says the Royal Navy monitored the exercise. Siobhan Harris has more.
2: The Russian frigate was being shadowed by Royal Navy patrol ship HMS Tyne in the English Channel. It then told HMS Tyne to move to a safer distance before carrying out a live-fire gunnery exercise in international waters, which lasted for half an hour. The MOD says HMS Tyne monitored the activity and continued to track the Russian ship and stood ready to protect UK national security. It was also being monitored by a French military aircraft, which made radio contact with the warship, asking it to clarify its intentions.
0: America says it's carried out a 10th consecutive night of strikes on Iran, targeting military sites around the Strait of Hormuz. President Trump says Tehran has been hit very hard after three US soldiers were killed. The Farnborough International Air Show is underway in Hampshire. The organisers say it's the biggest ever event, with more than 500,000 square metres of exhibition space. Tim Cooper has spent the day there.
3: Roar of US F-35A high above the Farnborough runway. This is the conventional takeoff variant of the jet fighter, the RAS getting 12 of them, allowing Britain to be available to fly NATO's nuclear mission in a crisis. Thousands of people have attended the first day here, and the exhibitors, all the major aerospace manufacturers, have been announcing new deals and the completion of projects. General Dynamics Aeronautical Systems announced they've completed weapons testing for the RAS Protector RG Mark 1 remotely piloted aircraft. This means both the Paveway 4 and Brimstone 3 air-to-surface missiles can be deployed from the platform. Elsewhere, Britain's new medium helicopter for the military was on static display. Adam Wardrop from Leonardo Helicopters UK thinks the AW149 will have a lengthy future in British service.
4: What you've got here is almost a system of systems, so you can grow the aircraft, you can spirally upgrade the aircraft because it's got modern digital architecture on board. You can, you know, unlike older airframes that have kind of got to the end of their shelf life, this has got much more to give.
3: The show continues all week. Tim Cooper, BFBS Forces News, Farnborough.
0: And that's the latest. I'm Tasneem Siddiqui.

Castle on the Hill, Ed Sheeran on BFBS, the Forces Station, and it is currently 23 minutes to 9, and here we've got lots on the go, plenty of tunes, and a little bit of chat mixed in here. We do need to figure out a competition we may need to do with higher or lower, and because the World Cup's over, and hockey hasn't started yet, so we're going to do that. That's going to be over on our BFBS Canada Facebook page. You can

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0: That is Madison Avenue and Don't Call Me Baby on BFBS, the Forces Station. We do have time here for the Forces story for this morning. And there is new rugby and boxing facilities are to be built at Catterick thanks to the £12 million worth of investment. The project was launched at a special event in York. Chris Kay spoke to Commander North, Colonel Peter Stilt.
1: So today we announced an investment in sports facilities up here in the north, which will benefit the 45,000 military community we have up here. It's going to be focused on Catterick, mainly because Catterick is where we've got space to build, and Catterick is also ideally located in terms of motorways, roads, rails, and rail, and so on. So we've received £12.3 million from a number of donors, and we will build a rugby hub in Catterick, which will become a state-of-the-art facility where Army Rugby League will base themselves from. And the second facility is a multi-sports indoor facility that will cater for all the sort of racket sports that you can imagine, but will also be a boxing gym and become the Army's northern centre of excellence for boxing. So that's what's been announced today.
2: So the announcement is today. When do you break ground? When is it going to be finished? What's the timeline?
1: So the timeline is probably 3 to 5 years of building to get it all done. The first elements are being built this year. We are looking to have an artificial rugby pitch in the Robertson Road site complete this financial year, and things will then grow from there. Yourself and everyone will be sensible enough to recognise that infrastructure moves slower than we all want it to. So it is a 3 to 5 year program, and over that time the program will unfold and you'll see more and more getting built in Catterick. In 5 years' time, we hope to have it complete.
2: So this doesn't happen without, help and investment and support. Just tell me a little bit about the partnerships that you've established to make this happen.
1: Sure. So we've worked primarily through Army Sport. And Army Sport is a body that looks after 49 specific sports which are played in the Army. But it also manages our relationship with those that can invest in sports in the Army. So working through those, we've approached the Army Central Fund. We've approached the Nuffield Trust. Army Sport itself has a charitable fund which we have secured some money from. So those three charitable organisations are investing in this project, and that's geared against an amount of public money as well, owned by Regional Command, who is the organisation that owns my headquarters.
2: Now, there are a number of Army rugby players here today. Have you managed to speak to them, and have you got an initial reaction?
1: So yes, we have. So we work very closely with the Army Rugby League, which is a body. It's one of those sports that is supported by Army Sports. So we've got a very, very close relationship with them. And clearly, Rugby League is so strong in the north. It's iconic up here that through that relationship, we have very close relationships now with the Rugby Football League. And you've seen here today, Jamie Jones-Buchanan and indeed Paul Sculthorpe, who are legends, certainly of my generation. They are epic, epic Rugby League players. And they have been involved with us for years now. It's brilliant for us to have such high quality sports people who are prepared to support and come and speak and inspire our soldiers and supporters in this project. And it was one of the most memorable nights I've had in this job was when Paul Sculthorpe spoke to the Army Sports North Awards dinner back in February, where what he was able to explain about his motivations for sport and why sport helped him grow and all these other bits and pieces. He could have been a soldier. He took one path that took him to rugby league, but everything about him connects with soldiers, his experience, his values, his mentality, and therefore that's really what we've enjoyed getting to know, getting to understand and incorporating into the project.
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Gray, and that track's called Good Genes. We've got time for a couple more tunes here, and then we are heading up to Forces News. This one, a little more country music for your Tuesday. It comes from Ella Langley.

choosing Texas. So Friday, I'm off to see this guy. Cannot wait. It is Post Malone and Jelly Roll. I'll be driving all the way up to Edmonton, but I cannot wait. Forces News is on the way.

0: Sagawa and Ella Eyre came here for love. Well, I'm not necessarily here for love. I am going next door, though, for pancakes. I can't wait. It is a Stampede breakfast tomorrow, or today, at the MFRC and the Community Connections. So hop on over there and grab yourself some pancakes. I'm Melissa. It is the Canada and Belize breakfast. Good morning to you. We're at 9:07, and it is always, of course, very good to have your company, and I do actually love being here and playing some music. We've got chat, a little bit of music, and of course BFBS Rewind coming up in the last 20 minutes or so, someplace in there, and we'll get some good stuff in there, definitely waiting for that one. But let's do the weather as well.
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0: Weather. It is going to be a toasty one. If you're in Belize, it's currently 29 degrees. Today's high will be 33, maybe a shower or two around this morning, but otherwise clouds giving way to some sun and very warm. High of 33 with a real feel of 41. Max UV index today is going to be 11, which is on the extreme, and humidity sitting at 60%. And then for Bat Sub, 26 will be your low tonight, and then tomorrow, occasional rain again, and then times of cloud and sun in the afternoon, very warm, a high of 32 with a real feel of 41 expected. And then up here in Ralston, also very warm, currently 17. Well, not today. Today's going to be okay, but after this, it's going to get hot. Today's high, 28 episodes of sunshine and a real feel of 30, and then a max UV index of 8. Tonight's low will be 14 for Battis, and then tomorrow a high of 33, some sunshine giving way to clouds and hot, and then 35 for Thursday and 37 for Friday. Oh, it's going to be toasty. We've got on the way some Titchy Strider and Dappy, Baby Bird, and this is BB Rexha and Faithless.

0: Bebe Rexha and the Faithless there with a track called New Religion. It's a bit of a blend of a few different things, but I'm liking it. A couple of things to remind you about. Medicine Hat Stampede on the go for this week. The parade is on Thursday. The exhibition grounds open up on Wednesday the 22nd, but the parade is Thursday, and then rodeo all the way through the weekend and into Saturday, and there'll be midway rides, fair food, entertainment, the Summer Pro Rodeo, and also in there, there's lots of free entertainment to be had at the Medicine Hat Stampede. So get yourself down there, but be sure you take plenty of water and fluids and things to keep you hydrated, because it is going to be a warm one. And one to get onto your calendar for August, a trip to Tactical Days, Saturday the 15th of August, Calgary Military Museum. And there's going to be a trip going here from Ralston, free bus trip, departing from Ralston 7 o'clock, returning from Calgary right around 5 p.m. A free day includes bus travel, entry to the museum galleries, exhibits, vehicle displays, weapons handling, and tank tours. And then there is a pizza supper on the return journey. So there's QR codes on posters, or you can get signed up at the Rec Center. But that is a trip to Tactical Days, Saturday the 15th of August at the Calgary Military Museum. How about some Sam Smith for your Tuesday?
1: Yeah, I'm going to the party. But I'm not going to make friends. I need a love bug.

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1: Yes, Damian Follett, that is Best Ex-Girlfriend on BFBS, the Force of Station. We're going to continue music here with some Titchy Strider and Dappy.

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3: Tuesday, a Russian malware attack leaves GCHQ battling an even greater threat in thriller The Undeclared War. Thursday, a seemingly perfect family hides a deeply disturbing reality in documentary The Devil in the Family, The Fall of Ruby Frank. Friday, the discovery of a young girl's body reignites a complex investigation in crime drama Granite Harbor, and a troubled detective must solve the murder of a wealthy islander while confronting his own demons while racing to expose dangerous lies before another murder strikes Jersey again unexpectedly in crime drama Bergerac.

Barry Can't Swim, Return to Behebo, and that's on BFBS, the Forces Station. It is just about time for BFBS Rewind. We got a couple more tunes here, and then we'll get into that, and you'll have to guess what year we are in. But it is some big tunes on your way. A couple things, too. Don't forget, today is Tuesday, so over at the Recreation Center for this Tuesday, they've got some activities on the go, including having the sports store open. So that's open from 11 to 3 to 1. If you need any summer rentals, whether it's kayaks, paddleboards, canoes, electric scooters, those sort of things, they can get you in and you can hire one of those. So Tuesdays 11 to 1, sports stores is open over at the Ralston Recreation Center. Also, just a reminder that for Tuesdays, the Graham Community Library open from 10 till 6. How about some Baby Bird?

0: fun.
1: How good is that? Hugo, Imal, Angel, and Alternate moving to the sun on BFBS, the Forces Station. A good bit of music there. We do have BFBS Rewind coming up, and don't forget to check out our BFBS Canada Facebook page. Up there is going to be the competition, higher or lower. Take a guess. If you're right, name will go into the draw for the month of July. We've got a great prize to give away. It could be yours. Last one here before BFBS Rewind, and we get into some classic hits. This one comes from Jason Derulo.

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0: And don't turn around, it is BFBS rewind time. And yeah, all these great big tunes, but what year do you think they come from? I might give you a clue, I might not, we'll see. We got next some Phil Collins and Two Hearts.
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Does not get any better than that. Phil Collins, Two Hearts. But what year do you think that one comes from? Hopefully you can figure it out. This might help you out. It's Womack and Womack with Teardrops.

The Stranglers and All Day and All of the Night. And in 1988 was where we were for BFBS Rewind. We're going way back into the vault. Thanks so much for your company here on the Canada Billy's Breakfast. We'll do it tomorrow for Wednesday all over again. This week going by super quick. But I'll see you back here tomorrow at 7. It is Deacon Blue up to Forces News at 10.

0: Oh, go on then, have a go. What year are you saying for this? Khalees and Milkshake beginning the show today. From 2000 and... What are you saying? What are you saying? 2006? No, you're wrong. From 1999? No, well out. 2003? That tune coming out. The year that England won the Rugby World Cup. Hope you're doing all right. Tuesday afternoon on BFBS, the Forces Station. With this, Dave, alongside Thames. This is Rain Dance.
1: Let's get the party started. See you at the bar, you was hardly talking. That's when I knew that your heart was scarring. Friends to lovers need a part to star in. Like, wait, babe, let me...

Danielle Todd, and that is over you. BFBS, the Forces Station. Just a little reminder, sports stores are open today for the next hour or so. They close at one. Just in case you are heading off on any summer road trips and you are looking to take out a few things, they got the kayaks, paddle boards, stuff like electric scooters, things like that. Just if you are heading off on any summer adventures, well worth bobbing in and seeing what they've got. It's open till one this afternoon, every Tuesday. And a few other little bits and bobs we've got going on. Obviously, Med Hat Stampede starting up tomorrow. So pop into the MFRC if you are going along to the Stampede, because they've got some discounted tickets for the Midway rides available. So it's $25 per ticket, maximum of two per family, but a decent saving that. So pop into the MFRC office. They've got some tickets left for that. So well worth making the most of that discount. Here's the Backstreet Boys with a little throwback. Quit playing games.

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1: The Forces

Ariana Grande, and that is Hate That I Made You Love Me. A high of 28 today in the village. It's very warm. Staying sunny for the full afternoon. Tomorrow up to 33, Thursday up to 36. Plenty of sunshine around all week, and obviously, yeah, up to 36. Very, very warm as we get through this week. If you're joining us at Price Barracks, the rain from earlier should be starting to fizzle out, leaving a sunny afternoon, a high of 32 today. Tomorrow, a bit more of a mixed bag. So a thunder shower on the forecast in the morning, then some sunny spells, then looking like it might be a little bit damp and grey for the rest of the afternoon for Wednesday. A high of 32 today, with a high of 31 for tomorrow.

it's like they forgot to write lyrics for that song. And it's like, oh, Paul? Yes, Diplo? Well, we've forgotten to do the blooming lyrics, haven't we? Oh, yeah. That's it. Perfect. Just, oh, yeah. Oh, yeah. There we go. Diplo, Paul Wolford. And Looking For Me. Good song in the sunshine, that.

Poppy Bascom and In My Zone on BFBS, the Forces Station. If you like your big dance bangers like that. Sunny Fedora is joining us this weekend here on BFBS. He's having a chat with Joe Cards and talking all about his new album, which is called Can We Do It All Again? So if you fancy that music special, you're to catch it this Sunday. Or you can listen again over at bfbs.com. But it should be really interesting to hear more about that. Here's McFly, and obviously a bit.

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very breathy. She has got a new song out, actually. It's running for Tune of the Week. So if you like it, vote for it over at bfbs.com/music. But she's got a new song out called Good Reason, which is very, very good. Also in running for Tune of the Week, Empire of the Sun alongside Danny Ocean with Waygo. Medusa and Khalid with Weekend, and Nickelback with their new one called Rattle the Cage. We'll be sprinkling these new tunes throughout the playlist through the week. So let us know which ones are your favourites over at bfbs.com/music.

0: It's Farewell Town, that song called There You Go. Latest tune from Somber to bring you next, called My Body Isn't Ready, after this from Lizzo.
1: I do my hair toss, check my nails. Baby, how you feeling? Hair toss, check my nails.

Samba, new song, and that is called My Body Isn't Ready. It's BFBS, the Forces Station, Tuesday afternoon. I hope you're doing all right today. Look at that, nearly 1 o'clock, nearly lunchtime. I've got you Avicii and Etta James to get us into Tuesday lunch after the latest headlines, which are next and this from Def Leppard.

you know what? Sunshine tunes are on. Sometimes you just need no excuse to blare out a few bangers like that. Avicii alongside Etta James, and that is Levels. It's BFBS of Forces Station, just gone one Tuesday lunchtime. Something new to bring you now from the script, from the album, which is coming out in a couple of weeks. It's called Man in the Arena.

Time for Med Hat Stampede. All starts tomorrow. So much going on for that. And after that, we have Ralston Honky Tonk. It's such a busy time of the year, this. I do love it. When we get these couple of months, July and August, that are just, they are like the peak of summer, aren't they? And it's just lovely. So Ralston Honky Tonk coming up on Saturday, 8th of August. It will be here before we know it. For me, it still feels like that should be months off, but it is only a couple of weeks, isn't it? So hopefully you've got that date scribbled down in your calendar. Saturday, 8th of August. Get ready for Whoop Up being erected once again. Some brilliant music, great food, loads of stuff to keep the kids busy, and obviously some fantastic line dancing as well. Saturday, 8th of August for that. Here's Royal Blood Typhoons.

Royal Blood, and that is Typhoons on BFBS, the Forces station. 1:15, Tuesday lunchtime. Think it's about time we stuck a throwback on. Sugar Babes.

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Ray, and that is Where Is My Husband. 28 the high today. It's getting very warm this week. Thursday up to 36, apparently. It's obviously sunny and warm for the full week. So 28 the high today, 30

3 the high tomorrow and 36 the high for Thursday. If you're joining us at Price Barracks, a little bit of a different story. This morning, a little bit wet and wild, clearing as we work our way through the afternoon. So sunshine about for the rest of the after arvo. High of 32 today. Tomorrow, starting off with a bit of a thunder shower to begin the day. Then around midday, we should see some sunny spells before the rain and a bit of greyness just kind of coming in for the afternoon. Is that an official way of doing? Doing the forecast, bit of greyness. Anyway, high of 31 for tomorrow. Some new music from Benson Boone. 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

Benson Boone there with his latest tune, and that is The Time of My Life. After 3 o'clock this afternoon, we're going to get on today's rewind, so non-stop throwbacks. We do it each weekday, 3 till 4. As a little appetizer for it, this from 1995, Pulp with Disco 2000.

Another Longside 54 Ultra would talk to you. 25 to 2 already. Here's The Weeknd and Can't Feel My Face. And I'm

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4: Tuesday, a Russian malware attack leaves GCHQ battling an even greater threat in thriller The Undeclared War. Thursday, a seemingly perfect family hides a deeply disturbing reality in documentary The Devil in the Family, The Fall of Ruby Frank. Friday, the discovery of a young girl's body reignites a complex investigation in crime drama Granite Harbour, and a troubled detective must solve the murder of a wealthy islander while confronting his own demons while racing to expose dangerous lies before another murder strikes Jersey again unexpectedly in crime drama Bergerac.

It's Jade, and that is Forget You For Now. A few events that are coming up in August. Kids Fitness happening Monday, 10th of August. If you are looking for things, you know, to sort of get booked in, to keep the kids busy and quiet over the summer. So Shubi is doing this high energy hour filled with games, challenges, teamwork and confidence building activities. Monday, 10th of August, from midday till 1 at the Rec Centre Gym. It's for ages 5 and over. Those under 8 must be accompanied by an adult. Dylan Burke and Take You Out, playing in just a moment after Kings of Leon. This is Sex on Fire.

Dylan Burke. And that is Take You Out on BFBS. Happy Tuesday, it's gone all right. Kylie Minogue with Padam Padam. I will play that for you in just a moment. First up, though, this from Alex Warren. Let's do Fever Dream. Oh,

0: Kylie Minogue. And that is Padam Padam.
1: Look at that. It's nearly 2 o'clock already. Absolutely flying by this afternoon, isn't it?
0: We will catch up with the latest headlines in just a moment. Get the update from Forces News. And I got your Artful Dodger with Moving Too Fast. A little bit of a throwback to get us going after two. First, so this, Eric Prince and Call On Me on BFBS.

Harper Dodger, Romina Johnson, Moving Too Fast on BFBS, a Forster station, just gone two. Did you enjoy your pancake breakfast this morning? Sounded amazing, this Stampy breakfast. MFRC put it on. Pancakes and sausages, absolutely beautiful. What a way to start a Tuesday. I feel like a Tuesday needs stuff like that more regularly. We've talked about this before, but like a Monday, you go into it like, right, new week, here we go. Let's hit the ground running. But by the time you get to Tuesday, that energy starts to wane a little bit. Wednesday's all right. You're halfway through the week. Thursday's basically Friday, and Friday's the weekend. So we should make the pancake sausage breakfast thing a regular thing for a Tuesday. It's what we need. It's a little boost.

Charlotte Cardin, and that is Confetti. 2:15 nearly here on BFBS. The rewind coming up in 45 minutes. Load of throwbacks after 3 o'clock. Here's Benny. Gus Dapperton was Super Lonely.

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Bella Kay. And I love it, I love it, I love it on BFBS. 28 the high today, plenty of sunshine knocking about for the afternoon. It's a very sunny and warm week. Tomorrow up to 33, Thursday up to 36. Proper scorchio. If you're joining us at Price Barracks, it's warm and muggy. The rain from this morning should be clearing, leaving a dry afternoon with the sun poking out. A high of 32 today, tomorrow up to 31. A little bit of a ropey day tomorrow, so a thunder shower around for the morning should clear by about lunchtime, so we'll see a little bit of sunshine peeping through, and then for the afternoon after about 3-4 o'clock it's going to be a bit grey with the sort of threat of rain at any moment, one of those sort of afternoons. 31 the high for tomorrow though. Naughty Boy alongside Sam Smith playing for you next. 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

Sam Smith alongside Naughty Boy, and that is La La La. Oh, one of the artists that was part of that that halftime show at the World Cup on Sunday. We'll do Madonna's latest called Dance Cetra. Next, after this from Labyrinth, Emily Sandé is Beneath Your Beautiful.

There we go. The latest one there from Madonna. And that is called Dance Cetera. 25 to 3 Tuesday afternoon. This is BFBS. Now playing Daft Punk and Digital Love.

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0: 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We dream.

Smith, that has Hold Me in the Dark. Don't forget to let us know what is your tune of the week. We've got some new music that we will be sprinkling through the playlist throughout this week, including the latest one from Gracie Abrams. Also, Empire of the Sun, teaming up with Danny Ocean. Nickelback have got a new song, and Medusa has teamed up with Khalid. Let us know which one is your favourite. You can go and check out the tracks which are in the running over at bfbs.com/music. Tennille Towns, after this, Celeste, Stop This Flame.

Oh, you know what? You ever fancy having a lazy afternoon in the sun? I recommend sticking on a bit of Tinny Odd Towns. Lovely that. That is When's It Gonna Happen on BFBS. Gonna get you on some Ella Langley with Choosing Texas, that song that's just been everywhere recently. It's only a couple of weeks since you played in Calgary, isn't it? At Cowboy Music Fest. Anyway, Choosing Texas is next after this, Reef and Place Your Hands.

gorgeous tune there, Ella Langley, and that is Choosing Texas. Right, nearly 3 o'clock. We will catch up with the headlines, then we'll get into today's rewind, so non-stop throwbacks after three, beginning with Frankie Goes to Hollywood and Ace of Base in the next couple of minutes.

Frankie Goes to Hollywood from 1983. And that is Two Tribes on BFBS of Forces Station. And before that, Ace of Base with All That She Wants, a song that originally released in 92, but didn't get released globally until 1993. So originally released in Scandinavia, then became a huge hit the year later. Good start for Tuesday's Rewind. That is what this hour is all about. These anthems, the best of the 80s, the 90s. A load of throwbacks between now and 4 o'clock. With Human League playing next after Duran Duran and Come Undone.

0: Human League. And that is Love Action on BFBS. Hey, stay with me in a minute. Iggy Pop and The Passenger and James Brown Living in America in the next 10. Are you ready? Keeping you connected.
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James Brown and Living in America on BFBS. Before that, Iggy with The Passenger. Hi, it's Iggy Pop. And you got BFBS on. Oh, should we do a bit of Bill Medley and Jennifer Warnes in a minute? I've had the time of my life. Bit of Dirty Dancing. Do it after this from Heaven 17.

0: You see, this is what I love the most about the Rewind, is just the variety of tunes that we get to enjoy. So, you know, so far this afternoon, some James Brown, some Iggy Pop, and that Bill Medley, Jennifer Wearns, and I've Had the Time of My Life on BFBS. 20 to 4, still plenty more to come, including some Lionel, some Madonna, some Armin van Helden, all before 4 o'clock.
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peaking at number 8 on the US Billboard Hot 100 in 1984. Off of the album Can't Slow Down, Lionel Richie and Penny Lover on BFBS. Orange Juice with Rip It Up playing in just a moment after a throwback from Madonna. This is I'll Remember.

Orange Juice. And that is Rip It Up. And you know what? That is me done for today. Thank you so much for putting up with me. It's been an absolute joy. It's been a pleasure, as per normal. If you fancy it, we can do this all over again tomorrow. Celebrate being halfway through the week. I will be here from about midday until about 4 o'clock. So if you're free, you know, just bob on in and we'll have a bit of a natter. Have a lovely rest of your afternoon, no matter what it is you're getting up to. Melissa is with you tomorrow morning on Brekkie. Stick her on. She sets you up for the day, lets you know everything that you need to. She'll be with you tomorrow when you wake up. And I'll leave you with this. Armand van Helden, and You Don't Know Me at BFBS, the Forces Station.

jealous. When I'm down, I get real down. When I'm high, I don't come down. I get angry, baby, believe me. I can love you just like that, and I can leave you just as